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0: Not bad, not bad. 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
0: Z-Bo.
2: 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Welcome to Club So-So Delf. 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So-So Delf's platinum recording artist, Xscape. 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
2: Oh, so you stole the lawns. You can't hang with the fellas. So what's up with that?
1: You got work to do, baby.
0: So check this out. We're gonna roll with y'all to the studio.
1: Why are you fantasizing?
0: Bitches now. Y'all make a move.
1: Styling.
0: Yeah, all right, bitches.
2: Yo, man. You know what the spot's at?
0: Yeah.
2: It's on.
0: Let's go.
1: Let's go.

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But now I'm back to let you know that I can really shake 'em down.

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And at dead of night the whistle blows and people hear she's running still. And then they hush their children back to sleep, lock the doors, upstairs they creep. For it is said that the souls of the dead fill that train 10,000 deep.

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Well, God's not around, and look what I found. This one's mine! Just then the Lord himself appeared in a blinding flash of light and shouted at the devil, "Get thee hence to endless night!" 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I got him first, so you can do your worst. He's going underground! But I think I'll give you one more chance," said the devil with a smile. "So throw away that stupid lance. It's really not your style. Joker is the name, poker is the game. We'll play right here on this bed, and then we'll bet for the biggest stakes yet."

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And for the Lord he was praying hard, or that train he'd have to drive. Well, the devil, he had three aces and a king, and the Lord, he was running for a straight. He had the queen and the knave and nine and ten of spades. All he needed was the eight. And then the Lord, he called for one more card, but he drew the diamond eight. And the devil said to the Son of God, I believe you've got it straight. He said, deal me one, for the time has come to see who'll be the king of this place. 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

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The devil still cheats and wins more souls. 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
1: Clear the way!
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0: Stop worrying and just follow me.
1: Seriously.
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1: This girl is dangerous.
0: Man, come on!

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Show me what you got. 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

0: crank it up.
1: In the morning. Waking up the world one track at a time. This is Marley in the Morning.
0: This radio show is certified fantastic. In the morning, in
1: the morning. There's no better way to start your day. Take Marley at breakfast. The breakfast show that's so hot, it comes with a government warning. This is

Good morning. Welcome along to another edition of Marley in the Morning. Today being Thursday, the 9th of July. And of course, as regular listeners will tell you, we kick off with three tracks out of the 60s every single weekday morning. Today in music history, back in 1969, working at Abbey Road Studios in London, the Beatles recorded Maxwell's Silver Hammer. John Lennon returned to the studio after recovering from a car crash in Scotland, and a bed was installed in the Abbey Road studio for Yoko, who was currently pregnant and had been more seriously injured in the car accident. Today in music history, back in 65, Otis Redding started recording sessions at Stax Studios in Memphis, Tennessee, for what would become his third studio album, Otis Blue. The album mainly consisted of cover versions of R&B and soul artist hits, and Bar One was recorded in a 24-hour period. According to drummer Al Jackson, Redding wrote Respect after a conversation they'd had during a break in the recording session, in which he told Redding, "You're on the road all the time. All you can look for is a little respect when you come home."

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1: This is Molly in the morning.

7 o'clock from 1965, we've just played The Toys, a one-hit wonder they had called Lover's Concerto. Before that one, Otis Redding and Respect, of course, covered by Aretha Franklin. Today in music history, back in 1958, Johnny Cash signed with Columbia Records, where he would remain for the next 30 years, releasing over 60 albums. Here he is from 76 with a great track called One Piece at a Time. In the track, he sings about how he smuggles pieces of car out in his lunchbox until he has enough pieces to build his own car at home. It's brilliant. Listen to the lyrics. Well,

walked out, and I could see in her eyes that she had her doubts. But she opened the door and said, "Honey, take me for a spin." So we drove uptown just to get the tags, and I headed to ride on down Main Drag. I could hear everybody laughing for blocks around.

Today in music history, back in 77, Elvis Costello quit his day job at Elizabeth Arden Cosmetics to become a full-time musician. We're lucky he did, eh? That was Elvis Costello and the Attractions, 1977, and Watching the Detectives. We're a couple of tracks away from this morning's workout track, so it's a nice early warning for you to start getting yourself limbered up and stretched. Heading next to 1974 with Moments and Whatnots, the track Girls.

0: That was John Miles playing from 1976, the track High Fly. And of course, before that one, Moments and Whatnots. Two groups collaborated there, 1974 and Girls Part 1. As I mentioned, those two tracks lead us to this morning's workout track. This morning, we're headed off to 1991 for one of those early 90s rave tracks that we love to play on The Breakfast Show from time to time. This morning, we're working out alongside Isotonic and Different Strokes. Let's get it done.
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25 minutes away from 8 o'clock, dipping into the 90s there. 1991, the Mock Turtles, and Can You Dig It? Today in music history, back in 2011, former Led Zeppelin frontman Robert Plant joined three local musicians at a fundraising charity show in Monmouth, Wales, where tickets cost just £3 each. The event was a tribute to his friend and former Led Zeppelin producer Pat Moran, who had passed away of a rare dementia in that January. Plant delighted the small crowd in the Monmouthshire town with songs from his Led Zeppelin days, as well as tunes from his solo career. Here he is, from 93, with a wicked track called 29 Palms.

approaching 15 minutes away from 8 o'clock. That was Niall Horan. We've been playing that one for you since the beginning of the week. The track's called Tastes So Good. It's a current release. And of course, before that one, from 1993, we played Robert Plant, ex-lead singer of Led Zeppelin at that point, the track 29 Palms. Here's another new track from Sky Newman. It's called Man of the House.

Coming up to 10 minutes away from 8 o'clock, we just played Taylor Swift's current track. It's called I Knew It, I Knew You. And of course, before that one, Sky Newman and Man of the House. The next track was a massive commercial success across Europe and Australia. In the UK, it soared right up the charts and just missed out on the crown, peaking at number 2. It became one of Kylie's 11 singles to stall at the number 2 position. Here's

Those guys started out as an outfit called the Time Lords and had the hit Doctor in the TARDIS. Remember that one? Of course, in the early 90s, they changed their name to KLF and released tracks like the one we just played, 3am Eternal, absolute dance floor classic. Don't forget, turn of the hour this morning, just after 8 o'clock, we're going to be hearing today's 80s at 8. I can guarantee this morning you're going to be hearing from Elton John, The Police, Hazy Fantasy, now there's a band from the past, and Musical Youth. That's all coming up on this morning's 80s at 8. Today in music history, back in 2006, Lily Allen scored her first UK number one single with the track we're about to play. It's a sample of Jackie Mattoo playing keyboards on Free Soul by the Soul Brothers. Lily's actor dad, Keith Allen, was part of the Fat Les band who had the hit with Vindaloo in 1998. Here's Lily.

0: into hour two, 5 minutes past 8 o'clock, kicking off 80s at 8 from 1985, an 80s anthem, Katrina and the Waves and Walking on Sunshine. Today in music history, back in 1999, Elton John had a pacemaker fitted in an operation at a London hospital following reports about his ill health. Sir Elton John was forced to cancel a series of concerts. Here he is from 83 with Kiss the Bride.
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A Motown collaboration there, The Temptations and Rick James, 1982, and Standing on the Top. Before that one, Elton John from 83 and Kiss the Bride. Today in music history, back in 83, The Police started an 8-week run at number one on the US singles chart with the track we're about to play, also a number one here in the UK. Taken from the band's album Synchronicity, Sting won Song of the Year and The Police won Best Pop Performance for the song

Adam and the Ants just played on this morning's 80s at 8, 1982 and Deutsche Girls. And before that one, The Police from 83 with Every Breath You Take. It's a birthday shout, born today back in 1953. Kate Garner, who was the vocalist with Hazy Fantasy. They had the 1982 UK number 11 single with this track. Happy birthday, Kate.

0: Tourist, lead vocals of Annie Lennox and So Good To Be Back Home Again, 1980. Before that one, Hazy Fantasy and John Wayne Is Big Leggy from 1982. It's a birthday shout, born today back in 1971. Kelvin Grant, vocalist from Musical Youth, best remembered for their successful 1982 single, which we're about to play. It became a number one hit around the world. It was a cover version of two songs, Gimme the Music by Hugh Brown and Pass the Coochie by the Mighty Diamonds, which deals with the recreational use of cannabis, coochie being slang for a cannabis pipe. Here's Musical Youth from 1982 with Pass the Dutchie.
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0: 9 o'clock today in music history. Back in 1983, Wham went to number one on the UK album chart with their debut album release, Fantastic, which went on to spend 116 weeks on the chart, which of course we tied in with this morning's Midway extended play track. We played Wham's Club Fantastic Megamix, which was basically a megamix of many of the tracks taken from their debut album. That was the original 12-inch version, released in 1983. A heavenly birthday shout, born today back in 1946, British singer Bon Scott, the original lead singer with AC/DC. Here's Whole Lotta Rosie, released in 1980.
1: Won't tell you a story about a woman I know. I come loving steal the show. She ain't exactly pretty, ain't exactly small.

just gone 15 minutes away from 9 o'clock. Madonna just played Love Sensation. Before that one, out of 1980, AC/DC's Whole Lotta Rosie. Let's stick with the current. Here's Jessie J and California.

Certain tracks really touch the spot. That one definitely touches mine. Jungle, released in 2023. The track's called Back on 74. It's a birthday shout, born today back in 1959. Jim Kerr, the lead singer with Scottish rock band Simple Minds. They had well over 20 UK top 40 singles. In 2016, they won the British Academy Ivor Novello Award for Outstanding Song Collection. Here are Simple Minds from 91 with Let There Be Love. Happy birthday, Jim. I'll see you at the turn of the hour with this morning's 5 at 9.

hour three, 5 minutes past 9 o'clock. Today in music history, back in 2010, during a Santana concert at the First Midwest Bank Amphitheatre in Tinley Park, Illinois, guitarist Carlos Santana proposed to his girlfriend Cindy Blackman, who had just finished a drum solo during the band's set. The couple married in that December. I actually saw Santana live around about that time at the O2 Arena. I'm sure it was around 2010, 2011 time. So the track leads us to this morning's 5 at 9. Five tracks in a row, leaving you to try and figure out the original year of UK release. As always, we ask you not to cheat and look on the internet. We encourage you to try and do it all from memory by trying to remember what you were doing when these songs first played on your radio. If you think about where you were, where you worked perhaps, were you still at school? Hopefully those little clues in your own mind should lead you to try and work out the original year of UK release. Let's get it underway with the Paper Dolls, the track Something Here in My Heart. But what was the year? The 5 at 9.

So the first two tracks of this morning's 5 at 9 have played. We just heard George Baker's selection, Little Green Bag, featured in the movie Reservoir Dogs. And your first track of your 5 at 9, we played you Paper Dolls, Something Here in My Heart Keeps a-Telling Me No. Any idea of the year of either of those tracks, perhaps both of them? We're looking for 3 out of 5 this morning to win you your virtual gold star. Track number 3 is Imagination, with a track they recorded called Burning Up. But what was the year?

So there we go. This morning's 5 at 9 have played. We're going to rewind now back to track number one, go through the tracks together and give you the answers on the years. Hopefully you've got 3 or more correct to win yourselves that virtual gold star. We started this morning with a track from the Paper Dolls, Something Here in My Heart Keeps a-Telling Me No. That was originally released back in 1968. Second track, the George Baker Selection, Little Green Bag. They also had the track Una Paloma Blanca. Remember that one? That was released in 1970. The third track, Imagination and Burning Up, released in 1981. The fourth track, M People and Don't Look Any Further, 1993. And your fourth track this morning, we played Sigma. I love a bit of drum and bass. Don't tell anyone, though. 2014, Nobody to Love. Great little track. So a quick recap. 1968, 1970, 1981, 1993, and 2014. Congratulations if you got 3 or more correct. You've won yourself a virtual gold star. If not, don't worry. We'll give you another chance tomorrow if you tune into your favourite breakfast show. Here's a current track from Keith Urban featuring Michael McDonald. It's called We Go Back.

0: of the show this morning. Today in music history, back in 1971, David Bowie started recording sessions at the Trident Studio in London for what would become the concept album The Rise and Fall of Ziggy Stardust and The Spiders from Mars. The character of Ziggy was initially inspired by British rock and roll singer Vince Taylor, who David Bowie met after Taylor had had a breakdown, believing himself to be a cross between God and an alien. We just picked a track from that great album, Ziggy Stardust, called Rock and Roll Suicide.
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0: Being Thursday, it's time to play track number 4 from this week's featured classic album, which is Left Field's Leftism. Today's track is a masterclass in jungle drum and bass. While much of Leftism album is categorised as progressive house or dub, today's track was heavily influenced by the UK's exploding underground jungle scene. It features a dark, heavy bass line mixed with frantic jungle rhythms and breakbeats, demonstrating just how diverse the duo's sound library really was. Today's track from Leftism is called Storm 3000.

So we've just played the fourth track from this week's featured classic album, which is Left Field's Leftism. The track we played today was called Storm 3000. Within the flow of the album, Storm 3000 serves as a direct, aggressive counterweight to the record's more ambient moments. Music critics often highlight it alongside Song of Life as the album's hardest, angriest, and most unapologetically danceable tracks. We'll be playing the fifth and final track from Leftism, same time tomorrow, here on your favourite breakfast show. Coming up to date again now with Alex Warren. The track's called Burning Down.

minutes away from 10 o'clock, which of course means we're into the final 15 minutes of the show this morning. That was MK that just played, featuring Poppy Bascom. The track's called Zone. And of course, before that one, Alex Warren and Burning Down from 2025. Let's have one more visit to the current charts. Here's Calvin Harris featuring Jazzy. The track's called Satisfy.

So I must say I've given it some considerable thought while that track was playing, and I've asked myself the question, have Coldplay ever made a bad track? The answer, simply no. Of course, that was Coldplay and the Chainsmokers from 2017, the track Something Just Like This, and it's time for another birthday shout. Born today, back in 1959, English singer-songwriter Mark Almond, one half of Soft Cell. Happy birthday, Mark. Here they are from 1982 with Say Hello

0: taken from their album Non-Stop Erotic Cabaret. That was Soft Cell, released as a single in 1982, and their classic Say Hello, Wave Goodbye. That's it for today. As always, it's been a real pleasure having your company along with me since 7 o'clock this morning. Of course, it goes without saying, I'll be back tomorrow, 7 o'clock, to do it all again. Today's theme tune comes from a great Irish comedian, sadly no longer with us. In fact, he was the grand master of Irish and English humour. His shows reached highest popularity between 1971 and 1979. Today, many of his jokes and gags would sadly be deemed as politically incorrect, but I remember laughing hard to him back in the day, along with millions of others. Today's theme tune was the theme tune used by Dave Allen for his Tonight Show and Dave Allen at Large. The track's called Blarney's Stoned, and it's by Alan Hawkshaw. Have a great Thursday. See you tomorrow morning at 7.
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0: Dave Marley will be back tomorrow. Have a great day.
1: Come on, England! 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

Well, this is the third heat wave we've had. I think it's great. God, I will send my love. Great, I think. Just keep it on. So how are you all coping with the heat? Okay, you know the drill, you know plenty of water and stay in the shade and don't be jumping into lakes and canals and things like that. And when you're on your beach, be water careful. I haven't seen Hilton or Sina Taylor Swift since she got married. She was supposed to call me, you know, and say, Paul, it's all done and dusted. Not a dicky bird. There was no football last night. I'm sure you're all delighted. All your wives, lovers, girlfriends, partners, etc., etc., etc. I was a little disappointed because I've got so used to it. Anyway, good morning. You're all very welcome. No matter what part of the world you're in, we're delighted of your company.

Powell from 1982 and Hot, Hot, Hot. It is Hot, Hot, Hot. Now, more serious note, don't forget, check on your elderly neighbours who might be having a little difficulty in the heat. Just make sure that they're okay and they're properly hydrated and everything and all the rest of it, because it can be uncomfortable for them. Now, welcome along. I hope your last few days have been good. The warm weather, yes, it's going to stay for quite a while now, so this is just the norm. So everybody, funny enough, I was very surprised during the week because everybody now is getting geared up for this. And they're having things done, and the things done in their house, and aircon in, and one thing and another, and buying, of course, most of the new cars now, and cars come with air conditioning, getting all these sorts of things now, because, you know, it is what it's going to be. Maybe.

First Class, a big, big hit way back in 1974, and Beach Baby, and before that, Nancy Boyd, one of my favourite singers, and maybe I know. Now, sadly, I've just received some sad news just in there this morning that Bonnie Tyler has sadly passed away in her home in Portugal. So from everybody here at Spark Flame Radio, to all our family and friends, our condolences, and may she rest in peace. She was really an iconic rock and roll lady, but sadly, she just passed away there this morning. We will play some of her songs as the morning goes on, but listen, as far as I'm concerned, I saw Bonnie Tyler a few times. It's sad, it really is sad, but as I say, may she rest in peace. She hadn't been well for a while, so God love her, maybe she's now at peace.

And of course, a long hot summer. Well, by God, it's a long summer, isn't it? Number five, way back in 1967. Of course, before that, Billy Fury, one of my favourite 60 artists. So I had the pleasure of seeing him too. And in summer, number five, way back in 1963. Now, as I say, I've just received the sad news of Bonnie Tyler, who sadly passed away, age 75, at her home in Portugal. She hadn't been well for a while. So may she rest in peace. We're going to play this.

And the late Bonnie Tyler, now she was born, Gaynor Sullivan. Back in the 8th of June 1951, she was known professionally as Bonnie Tyler, was a Welsh singer and songwriter known for her distinctive husky voice. Tyler came to prominence with the release of a 1977 album, The World Starts Tonight, and its singles Lost in France, More Than a Lover, and her 1977 single It's a Heartache reached number 4 in the UK singles chart and number 3 on the US Billboard Hot 100. In the 1980s, Tyler ventured into rock music with songwriter and producer Jim Steinman. He wrote Tyler's biggest hit, Total Eclipse of the Heart. The lead singer from her 1983 UK album, Faster Than the Speed of Light, Steinman wrote Taylor's other major hit, Holding Out for a Hero. Her other successful singles during that period included Here She Comes from the 1984 soundtrack to Metropolis, and If I Were a Woman and I Was a Man, written by Desmond Child and producer Steinman. She had success in mainline Europe during the 1990s and wrote and produced her hit Bitter Blue in 2003. She re-recorded Total Eclipse of the Heart with singer Karen Aston, and they went on to have a massive hit and topped the French charts. It's very, very sad. She was born in Neath, Wales, 8th of July, and she sadly passed away today in Faro, in her home in Portugal. Her genre was pop, country music, pop, rock. Singer 1933, and her labels were Columbia, and her spouse was Robert Sullivan, whom she married in 1973. So, listen, what can I say? It's a sad, sad loss to the music industry, and we'll all remember her for this.

0: It's one of those songs that you can belt out in the shower.
1: Yeah, when you're having a shower, you can belt it out, as I have done. Not as good as that, mind, but I've done. Oh, it's a great song for doing that. I Can't Stop Loving You, Ray Charles, number one way back in 1962. And, of course, a lovely song from Patsy Cline, Blue Moon of Kentucky. It's a gorgeous little country song that I love. Now, we've had a few lovely comments in the last few days. So, Irene from Glasgow, God bless this amazing station. Just love the gospel show. Thank you, Irene. That's Irene from Glasgow. The gospel show was very, very popular. Every Sunday morning with Graham, Big G. Yes, from 8 to 10 on a Sunday morning. Martha from Luxembourg, bless this station. Love the guys, love all you guys, and the gospel show on a Sunday. Lovely. Heidi from Dublin, this station is ace. Love the shows. Could we please hear children's worship songs? Okay, I'll pass that on, Heidi, to Big Graham. I'll do that, Big G. I'll pass that message on to him and see what he can come up with. Josh from Cape Verde. Well, Cape Verde did well in the World Cup, didn't it? Everyone listened to this station. They cater for everyone. Just love the best tunes to listen to. Well, thank you all very much for your lovely comments. We appreciate them very, very much. So please keep them coming in. And remember, Spark Flame Radio is the heartbeat of awareness. Now, if you have any charity or anything like that, whether it be in Ireland, UK, around the world, Europe, whatever it is, please let us know what you do, because we'd like people to get in touch with you. We'd like people...

Chad and Jeremy, Summer Song, number 7 in 64. Before that, A La Carte, which were massive in Europe, and On Top of Old Smokey, 1983. Love to be on top of Old Smokey, I would surely. Now, Disability Awareness Day, that's on Sunday, coming Sunday, 12th of July, and that's from 10 a.m. to 4:30 p.m., and that's in Walton Gardens in Warrington. WA46SN, and it's promoting independence through life and work. Now, there's a lot of things there: 100 support groups and services, equipment and vehicle supplies, performing and visual arts, main arena, sports zone, and family entertainment. And of course, it's free admission. That's Disability Awareness Day, Sunday, the 12th of July, which is this Sunday, and is from 10 a.m. to 4:30 p.m. and Walton Gardens, Warrington. And go along to that now if you'd like a lot of information.

love the video to that. I really do. Okay. Okay, they're clapping for me. I understand. Sorry, Gary. Gary Barlow. Let me go. Check it out in the video. It's absolutely great. Number two, way back in 2000.

Beach Boys all summer long. It was only, it didn't chart. So it didn't chart, so they stuck it on an album. Okay, very good. That's the way to do it. Before that, Pinkerton's Assorted Colours. Remember them? I do. Saw them live a couple of times. They were absolutely brilliant live. That was their biggest hit, number 9 in 66. A couple of other minor hits. And I'm surprised after seeing them live why they didn't have a lot more.

the City. Oh, it's a great song. It's a great, great song. Massive hit throughout Europe way back in 77. That's what we do here at Spark Flame Radio. We light up the city. We do. Before that, great song from Dusty Springfield way back in 1990. I'll see what album that was in case you want to get it or whatever it is. Reputation and Rarities. Yeah, that was released in 1990. It's a great album, some great tracks. That's a lovely track on it, so it is. Now, there's heat warnings and all going out all over the place. You're all very familiar with it all now. Of course, you all know what it is. This is our third heat wave that we had this summer so far. And according to all the experts, we're going to have more. So I know you're all getting organized now. You're all getting organized better. Plenty of water, of course, plenty of suntan cream and all. Make sure and all the rest of it also. And keep the kids and all warm. Do not keep dogs or anything in the car, okay? Or children. No, that's a big no-no, guys. Big red flag there, okay? Don't be doing that. And also, if you are parked somewhere and you're waiting for someone, or the kids getting out of school or play school or whatever they may be, or sports center, whatever it is, keep your car running. Use the aircon. Yeah. That's what it's there for. Keep it nice and cool and have the car nice and cool for the kids or the dogs or whatever it is that you're going to pick up. Always remember that. Just keep the aircon running. Of course, we all know now. And of course, if it's very, very... I know we all like to see the sun coming through the windows. We do. It's great. It's a great feeling. I get it, you know. But in these heat waves, it just closes the curtains. If you notice when you go to Spain, Portugal or Greece or whatever it is in the continent, they all have the shutters closed. Yes, and what's the reason for that is because they don't let the sun in, okay? So we do that here now, okay? We close the curtains and keep the sun in and keep the sun out and keep the room cool and all the rest of it. You know what to do. And the most important thing is when we're out and about with our kids and our families and all the rest of it, and even with all the young lads and girls and all are having fun in the summertime and everything else and having a bit of fun after exams and all the rest of it, we get this great impulse to jump into water. We just seem to have this great bump, bump. Oh God, I'd love to go in there and have a swim. But now look here, hold on. Sadly, we've had many fatalities this summer with young people jumping into lakes, reservoirs and canals and even the sea. Okay. So please, please, please be extra careful. Don't do those things. Just don't do them. No jumping into canals, rivers, quarries, etc. That, and if you are down at the sea and you want to have a swim and there's five or six of you or else, always have somebody on standby. Just nominate somebody on standby to have a look and keep an eye on you, and then after a while you can swap it around, okay, and do that. So please, extra careful now, please, extra careful during all these heat waves. I'm Paul James and this is Spark Flame Radio.

Our server doesn't like the heat, okay? It's going nuts. It's coming and going like snow of a ditch. Our servers is asking us here, what's going on? What's going on? It's too hot in here. It's too hot in here. But don't worry, guys. If we pop on and off, you know, that's just the reason why. But we have our station owner, Paul, standing by. He's standing by the server as we speak, yes. And he has a lovely hammer in his hand. Oh, yes, yes. And he's talking to the server and he says, now, look, you and I have got a problem here, okay? If you go down again, I'm going to give you a thump with this hammer, okay? Never mind the heat. Just make sure that you keep on going. Good man, Paul. Well done.

0: Paul Bruce himself, Girls in Their Summer Clothes, 95. Before that, Boardwalk Summer, lovely little song from Sandy Gibson. Yes, 1963. I play that in the car quite a lot during the summertime. 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

lovely little song on a summer's day, the Dovetones and One Summer Kiss. And before that, Shania Twain. Let me see what year that was from. Okay, 2009. Whose bed have your boots been under? I have no idea. It's a great title, isn't it? A great title. Okay, so how's your week? So for football tonight, there's a match on tonight. France and Morocco are on tonight. So that'll keep us all occupied again. It's summertime on Spark Flame Radio.

Dublin. As for Susan in Birmingham, hi Susan, thanks for getting in touch. You love that song, don't you? You were in Dublin a few weeks ago and you absolutely had a ball. Of course you did, yeah. It's a great city. It's a great city now for having lots of fun. Expensive, but it's a great city. Before that, lovely little song, One Summer Smile, from Kitty Collins. It's Summertime with Paul James on Spark Flame Radio.

Peter Shelley, and of course 74 G Baby, and before that Joshua Kitson. Oh, lovely little song, Jesse. One of my favourites on my playlist when I'm travelling about in the car. Now, if you are travelling, please, please look after yourself on the roads. They are busy at this time of year, and of course with the warm weather and all the rest of it, a lot more traffic about. So please, please, please take care. Okay. Summertime on Spark Flame Radio.

way back in 63 and Summer Holiday. You're all going to Summer Holidays. And before that, Tommy and the Trills. Yes, you didn't hear from them before. Well, they weren't around here. They're a big hit in America. And then Summer Girl, 1964. Now, if you are going in holidays, please remember that there are forest fires kicking about Spain, Portugal, Greece, etc. So please check with your travel agent that everything is okay. And the resort that you're going to is okay as well. So double check that before you head off. And of course, as always, do not forget your passport.

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1: My goodness, where's the time gone? 5 to 12. Oh, for goodness sake. Just last couple of hours have flown by. Thanks a mil for putting up with me for the last couple of hours. Look after yourselves, okay? Have a great weekend. Enjoy the football over the weekend. England's on Saturday night, so let's hope everything. And we have lots of fun and everything else. Bye-bye, and I will talk to you very, very soon. Talk to you Tuesday at 10 a.m., usually for morning coffee. Don't forget, tomorrow morning at 10 o'clock, Big G. Graham is back on. Going to leave you with Bonnie Tyler, Lost in France, who sadly passed away this morning. Take care now. Thanks a mil.

Hi, and welcome to Showtime with me, Bob A. Baker. I've got a driving anthem show for you this time. Got 13 tracks, gonna run them all back to back. ...55 minutes and 30 seconds of awesome music. Let's kick it all off with the sweet. And we're gonna try some of them ballroom blitz.

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1: Oh, it's beautiful. 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
0: Yeah, yes it is.
1: But I thought the old lady dropped it into the ocean in the air.
0: Well, baby, I went down and got it for you.
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On Mal's packed show today, the record of the week, guess the track, the question time quiz, today's jukebox mystery song, fascinating facts, the 3 o'clock thrill, the best disco in town, and an hourly request. 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

0: That's McFadden Whitehead. I heard it in a love song. Well, good afternoon, everyone. How are we doing today? A big hi to Joanne, Lily, Mark, Paul, Tommy, and Diane. Stevie, Robert, Ramon, Richard, Albert, and Tim. All the way from Ireland, that's Patrick. Mark Farley's in a big rig somewhere. How you doing, Mark? Mary's out there in Scotland. Taffy says, I'm here as well, don't forget me. With Tim Wells. Gillian's in Redbourne. How you doing, Gillian? Kay's out there as well. Nice to have you, Kay. We've got so many to get through today. As I was riding merrily along. All the way from the USA, of course, that's Ricky with Jolie and John in the Sunshine State of Florida. In Chelmsford, USA, we've got Steve himself, Steve Chelmsford. And then we got Rob Charles in Arkansas with Linda and John. We've got JC in Canada. How you doing, JC? Nice to have you join us. Great chat the other day, by the way. Sue's out there as well. Welcome back from a little trip away. She's starting to get do things in the garden, I'm sure, today. We'll do a few more a bit later. If you wonder what is coming up in the next hour, here's a little reminder.
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0: It's the 1 o'clock request on your favourite station with Mel Wayne.
1: This one's in. Thanks, Mel. This is from Margaret. Can you please play Sweet Home Alabama by Leonard Skinner for my dad, Ralph? He always listens to the show, and this would be a great treat for him. Great show, Mel.

Margaret says you've made Ralph's day. Thanks, Margaret. Martin says, I'm actually in Alabama. And I have to say, you're coming through loud and proud. Thanks, Martin. This is my favourite record, as you can imagine. Don't forget, you better get to listen now. Because we're going to do Guess the Track. See if you can get this one.

0: And now it's time to play Guess the Track. So we're underway. Listen closely. Don't miss a note. Spot this tune, but hold your vote.
1: Okay, what is this then? The performer of the song is known for his charming personality and has been a finalist on a popular UK talent show. The song's theme lyrics describe a relationship with someone who is fun yet causes complications, embodying the bad boy persona. So what is it? But don't worry if you haven't got it. To give you a couple more clues, a couple of records time. But what you will need now is a pen and paper handy after this. Yeah.

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1: Mal Wayne plays the best music on your favourite station. 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It's question time at tea time. So play along and see how many right answers you can get.
2: 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And of course, today's meme, yes, you've got to find that. One of the records we're going to be playing is today's meme. 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See me sing along. Let me know who I'm singing with and what the song's called. And don't worry if you miss any along the way. I've got you covered. We'll do a recap of all 11 answers, questions rather, when we played the last record. And you haven't got long to wait before we give you the answers at tea time, where you'll be able to confer those answers with me then. I wish you luck. Take care.
1: Are you ready to win? Then let's begin. Get in touch right now with Mal. It's studio@malcan.co.uk.

Donnie says, hey, Mel, I'm out here listening quite nicely. It's a bit warm out here, but I am out. Got all the fans on. And it doesn't mean I'm a fan of yours, Mel. Donnie, I wasn't going to say you were. But he said, I am, but don't worry about that. And Terry says, I'm here as well, Mel. Great, I'm glad you could join us, Terry. And we've got Mac. Mac says, Mel, if you're going to do with in your title, can you play this one for me? Yes, of course I can, Mac. What is it you want? He says, Stay With Me by The Faces. I can put that one up for you. I'll do it now. So this is for Mac. Stay With Me by The Faces. Came out in 1971. Peaked at number 6. It was on Warner Brothers Records. And it featured a blistering guitar riff from Ron Wood. But here's the question. That's The Faces, but what was the band's original name before they shortened it? Mac says, I know. Doesn't count, Mac. Put it down, number one, and here they are. Let's look at this guitar riff by Ronnie Wood. Been for a real treat then.

0: Nice electric big guitar riff by Ronnie Wood. If you want to get in touch with us, this is how you can.
1: Send your email to studio@malkin.co.uk right away. We'll play a record.

Judy says, Mel, don't laugh. Why am I going to laugh, Judy? You're preempting me, but what is it? She says, well, when this record came out in 1967, my name, of course, is Judy, and I wear glasses. So I got ribbed all the time at school, even when I went to college. And then when I had contact lenses, it all stopped. What is she talking about, everyone? She's talking about the song Judy in Disguise with Glasses. She says, can you play this for me, Mel? I know it used to rib me a lot, but I still like it because I used to hear it so often that I began to love it rather than hate it. A bit like that Marmite, you know what I mean? You either love it or hate it. Well, I love it. So if you could play it for me, Mel, I really would appreciate it. But don't say any funny comments about me. I wouldn't dream of it, Judy in Disguise with those glasses. Right, here it is. It's by John Fred and his Playboy Band. Came out in 1967. Peaked at number one on Paula Records. The title was inspired by the Beatles' Lucy in the Sky with Diamonds. But you didn't know that, did you, Judy? Question, here we go. Where was the track actually recorded? While you're thinking about that, here's Judy in Disguise with those glasses.

0: You've had one clue, so don't forget, keep thinking, there's more to get. Don't use your phone, just feel the beat. Name this track, but please don't cheat.
1: Okay, a couple more clues for you then. The song revolves around a tumultuous, playful, romantic relationship, emphasizing excitement of being with someone who causes a bit of chaos. The song was released in 2012 and became a chart-topping hit in several countries. But what is it? And don't worry if you still haven't got it. I'll give you the final clues when we get to the 30-minute challenge. But looking outside, I better tell you what's happening to the weather in regions near you.
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1: Early low cloud mostly clearing, but patches may linger near western coasts, and generally remaining cloudier and breezier for the northwest Scotland, with patchy rain. Elsewhere it's going to be a very hot day with prolonged periods of sunshine, albeit hazy at times. But let's go to Zoe and get an in-depth look. Over to you, Zoe.
2: Thanks, Mal. This afternoon in London, it's mild with a chance of showers. Perfect excuse to stay indoors and pretend you're working. Over in Southgate, expect the same but with extra traffic. Newcastle's staying dry and cool. Birmingham might see a bit of sun if it's feeling generous. Leeds is breezy. Southend is bracing for a light wind off the sea. Southampton's keeping it temperate, and up in Scotland, Wales, and Ireland, you'll want a jacket. It's properly fresh out there. Back to you, Mal.
1: Thanks very much, Zoe. Well-

Don says, I forgot all about that jingle. That's a perfect one, Mal. Well, why so is that then, Dom? He says, because your afternoons fly by so much, so quick, so all the time. That song says it all. Thanks, Dom, for pointing that one out to me. And Margot says, Mal, while you're doing request, could you do this one for me? Stuck with you. That's not nice. What do you mean you're stuck with me? No, that's not me with saying it about you, Mel. That's Huey Lewis and the News telling you the song is stuck with you. Oh, now he explains it all, Margot. Thank you for that. Pleased to have, glad you got in company with me, or contact, I should say. Right, here we go then. So she wants you stuck in with you with Huey Lewis and the News. It came out in 1986 and peaked at number one. It was on Chrysalis Records and it was the first single from their album 4. Here's the question. What film did the band famously appear in? Any idea? Have a listen, see if you can work it out. Thanks, Margot, for bringing this one to the fore.

stuck here for this question. All you got to do is tell me, what film did the band famously appear in? If you want to get in touch, it's very easy.

Don't forget, you should be checking out those wsmailwayneradio.com. See who I'm singing along with. Make sure that you can work out what the song is, who the artist is.

0: Well, we got someone coming in. Alan. Alan says, Mel, I know what this is. Do you? What are you talking about? Well, that meme, I've been on your website, all at www.malwayneradio.com. I've seen who you're singing along with. Well, don't hold us in suspense then, Alan. Who do you think it is? He says, I think, Mel, that's Sharon Benson and Get It Over With. Is that what you think? Are you sure about that? He says, I am absolutely positive. Let's find out if he's right.
1: Today's a

Well, it's Alan from Southampton. How are you doing, Alan? Yes, you're correct. It is Sharon Benson, and get it over with. It came out, well, it peaked at number 32 on RCA. It was part of her early British R&B scene. But everybody apart from Alan, because I'm sure Alan knows this, what year did it come out? Yeah, Alan sent me a thumbs up emoji, he does know it. He said, I won't tell you now, he said, because that wouldn't be very fair, as I've asked for the record. If I don't know what year it is, well, what can I say? So what year did it come out? And if you get a chance, have a look at what I was singing to and what I'm singing about on all those W's, meltwaynradio.com.

question four then. If you're gonna do it, get it over with, over. What year did this song come out? Don't keep me holding on. Thanks, Alan, for playing along. Getting this one correct. Bring it to the four.

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1: In my absence, I've got that jukebox loaded with a mystery song, and I can tell you it's one of the longest intros at 44 seconds, 0.5. So it must be time for this.

0: The best music on your favourite station. Let's see which record is behind today's mystery number. And today, that number is...
1: Number 9. So, 44 seconds. Good luck. I don't think you'll need it. As soon as you hear it, you'll know exactly what it is. But I'll tell you what it is at the end. I told you, you'll know what it is. It's a great film. Come on, you know what it is, don't you? Come on, it's on the tip of your tongue. It's not that one. You still got a few more seconds. Come on, tell me what it is. Oh, you got it.

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2: So you know there's 50 states in the States of America? Yes, you do. Go on, you know that. Which of the 50 states has never had an earthquake? So that's a good place to go on holiday, really, isn't it? Well, I can tell you, it's North Dakota. So now you know. Could be a good place to have a destination. That is a good place if you want to get in touch.
1: Get in touch right now with Mal. It's studio@malcan.com.

Cassie says, if you're taking requests, Mal, can I have this one? I haven't heard this for such a long time, and it was one of my favourites of the time in 1968. Well, only then. It's not your favourite now. No, she says, silly. It's still my favourite, but it came out in 1968. Can you play it for me? What's it called? Well, she said, there's the thing. I can tell you this. I can tell you what it's called. I just don't remember who it's by. Well, don't let me stand in suspense then. Tell me who it is. Well, she says, I can tell you it is. It's this. It's Yeah, go on. It's called This Guy's In Love With You. Oh, that one by Herb Alpert. That's who you want. Oh, she says, thank you, silly. I've been racking my brains for the last 10 minutes before I got in touch. Yeah, she's right. It is by Herb Alpert. Came in 1968. Peaked at number one on A&M Records. It was his first vocal recording. Here's the question for you. Who wrote the song? I can tell you, here's Herb to sing it.

0: Elton says, "Hey, Mel. How you doing, Elton? You're not the Elton, are you?" "No," he says, "sadly, I'm not." He said, "But can you play this record for me?" "Go on, Elton, tell me what it is. I'll spin it around for you. What one do you want?" He says, "Dance With Me Tonight is a song by Lou Mears. Can you play that one?" "Yes, I can, because it's got with in it, and that's all that we need for you to take part in this. Any song with with in it is fair game." It came out in 2011. It peaked at number one on Epic Records. It gave him the third UK number one. But here's the question. What TV show did he first rise to fame? Here he is to sing Dance With Me Tonight. Thanks, Elton, for bringing this one to the fore.
1: Treat for you tonight.
0: Have we?
1: My friend Ollie up here to sing to you ladies.
0: Bring him up.

That's Ollie Murs. Dance with me tonight. The question is, what TV show did he first rise to fame on? Let's go to number six. Billy question time in this hour.

0: And look at what was making news headlines in this year.
1: 1993. Bulletin. 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
0: Dateline August the 20th, 1993. Mal Wayne reporting. Oslo Peace Accord are signed between Israel and Palestine Liberation Organization after secret negotiations in Norway. A public ceremony in Washington, D.C. is held the following month. And at the same time in this year, 1993, Shaggy was singing Oh Carolina.

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2: This one's in from Dan. Can you play, Mel, Rock Me Gently for my girlfriend Helen? It's her favourite record. Cheers, big ears. Of course we can. Enjoy this. Here we go.

0: Dan says Helen loved it, and if you could tell her I love her. So Helen, Dan says he loves you very much. Says he's going to make you a nice cup of tea when we have the tea break. Aren't you, Dan? Give me a thumbs up emoji.
1: The following takes place between 2 p.m. and 3 p.m.
0: We've done that once. What's going on?

And it's the final record of the week for JC Soul, our featured artist. And if you haven't seen our little interview, pop onto Mixcloud and you'll be able to hear what she's all about and why she does these music songs. But now, let's have a listen to it.

That's JC Soul. It was a pleasure to see her yesterday when she popped into the studio. As I said, if you missed the interview, pop on some Mixcloud, Mal Wayne Mixcloud. You'll be able to see or hear what we were talking about. All this week we've been asking you as jukebox jurors to get involved. Let us know what you think. So that time is here.

0: to mouth. We're going to find out if it's one of these or one of these. Let's go over to Zoe and find out. Over to you, Zoe.
1: Thanks, Mal. The scores are in for Jukebox Jury. Today's track was Show Me by JC Soul, our artist that came in for a chat. 300 votes cast, 295 hits, 5 misses, a resounding hit. One listener said, what an interesting interview you had with JC Soul. Back to you, Mal.
0: Thanks very much, and it must be one of these then. Well done, JC. We'll let you know all about that one.
2: Get in touch right now with Mal. It's studio@malcan.co.uk.

Mike says, oh, and there's another Mike as well. I didn't mention you, Mike Jones. Hope you're doing well. Getting better slowly. But this Mike said, Mel, I've popped in because can you play this record for me? I'm a huge Nielsen fan. And it's not played very much on the radio. If you could play it for me. It's got within it, so it does comply to what you're asking, Mel. Yes, I know the one you mean. So he wants Without You by Nielsen. Came out in 1971, peaked at number one on the RCA. Now, it was originally written and recorded by Badfinger. But here's the question. What is Nielsen's first name? Here he is to sing Without You.

Bernie says, can I get in now, please, Mel? They want to take over the show. No, silly, I just want to request. One of my favourite artists is Gallagher and Lyle. Can you play this for my girlfriend, Debbie? Of course I can, Bernie. So Bernie says, can I have I Want to Stay with You, Debbie? I didn't know he was going anywhere he shouldn't be going. No, he says he's not. But he does love you very much. Right, so here it is then. I Want to Stay with You by Gallagher and Lyle. Came out in 1976. Peaked at number 6. It was on A&M Records. The duo wrote many hits for other artists before their own success. But all you got to do for this one is tell me, where are the pair originally from? Here you are, Debbie. This is especially for you. He loves you so much. So says Bernie.

And it goes, Lyle, I want to stay with you. All you got to do for this question is tell me, where were the pair originally from? And if you've got the radio, me on the radio with you, never go anywhere without it.

Linda says, is it too late for me to get requested now? No, Linda, what did you want? She says, I want this particular record. Lofa Van Dross is the artist. It's called Dance With Me Father. Because when I was younger, I used to dance with him, and it's almost like this song was written for me. So if you could play it, it'll make my day. Well, of course I can, Linda. Let me tell you about it first. Dance With My Father by Lofa Van Dross came out in 2003, peaked at number 38 on OJ Records. It was the title track of his final studio album. But here's the question, who co-wrote the song with him? Especially for Linda, she almost said it was written for her and her dad. So we'll listen to the words, and we have a different meaning to it now.

So question 9. Who co-wrote a song with Luther Vandross?

0: This one's in from Rachel. Rachel says, Mal, can you play Love the One You're With by The Supremes? It's one of my favourite records. I haven't heard it for such a long time. And if you could do the one with the Four Tops with The Supremes, that would be brilliant. I'm sure I can. So it's Love the One You're With by The Supremes and The Four Tops. It came out in 2009, peaked outside the top 40 on Motown Records. Now, here's the question. Who originally wrote and recorded the song?
1: This is the Tamla Motown Sound.

Right, last one's in then. It's I'm Stoned in Love with You by The Stylist. It's come out in 1972. Peaked at number 10 on Ofco Records. Russell Tompkins Jr., soaring falsetto voice, defined the group's sound. But here's the question. Which Philly soul producer worked closely with them? Let's have a listen to the song, see if you can work it out. Don't forget to get those answers to me.

0: That's the Stylistics, but who was the main producer for the group?
1: Get in touch right now with Mal. 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
2: The judges' scores are in.
0: They are indeed Mac, Bernie, Elton, Rachel, Margot, Penny, Wills, David and Judy all got to the top of the leaderboard. Those getting one or a couple wrong were Betty, Peter, Susan, Alan, Linda, Mike, Mary and Denise. Let's do a recap of all 11, see if we can get you up there as well. Number one, Stay With Me, The Faces. What was the band's original name before they shortened it? Number two, Judy in Disguise with Glasses. Where was the track actually recorded? Number three, Stuck On With You, Huey Lewis and the News. What film did the band famously appear in? Number four, Get It Over With, Sharon Benson. What year did this song come out? Check out all those W's, malwayneradio.com. See me singing along with her. Number five, This Guy's In Love With You, Herb Alpert. Who wrote the song? Number six, Dance With Me Tonight, Olly Murs. What TV show did he first rise to fame? Number seven, Without You by Nielsen. Originally written and recorded by Badfinger. But here's the question. What was Nielsen's real name, first name that is? Number eight, I Want to Stay With You, Gallagher and Lyle. Where are the pair originally from? Number nine, Dancing With My Father, Ruth Vedros. Who co-wrote the song with him? Number ten, Love the One You're With, The Supremes and The Four Tops. Who originally wrote and recorded the song? Last but not least, number 11. I'm Stone in Love With You. The Stylistics come out in 1972. But the question is, what Philly soul producer worked closely with the Stylistics? Stand by for Guess the Track. Final clues coming up next.
1: The final clue is here, so one last go. We'll soon see just what you really know. Pay attention one last time. The answer's near.

0: Okay, what is this then? I can tell you. Marks, the quartet practice. The final clue is it falls within the pop genre. In the park, and we sang dirges. There's a catchy up. But what is it? Don't worry if you haven't got it yet. We'll give you the final clues when we get to the lost theme. We'll give you the answer then. A bit later.
1: Stand by for action.
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0: Right, this is the part where we work together. I have to get that featured year in. If I hear any of the records and you hear the years and it comes out to the year 1993, then you'll hear this.

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1: 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It's time to play 30 Minutes. 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
0: Everything's loaded in the computer, but I'm going to press the shuffle button. And now I have absolutely no idea, just like you, what the record's coming up next. But I can tell you that all the stories that you hear from our good listeners will help tell you what the title of the record is coming up next.
2: Ladies and gentlemen, I want to tell you a story.
0: And it's this from Peter and Mary from Croydon. We're chatting over breakfast. Pass the butter, would you? These things I'll never understand about you. Oh, she said, don't worry, we'll work it out over time. What's the song I'm talking about? Well, I get to that featured year, being 1993, but more importantly, who's going to pick a record, of the day?
3: 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Music!
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0: I'm talking to.
1: That's Bobby Darin and Things.
0: You got me thinking about the
1: I can tell you that Mac, Margot, Penny, Wills, David and Mary all got it correct. Don't forget, you should be playing along.
2: So play along and take a shot. Each right guess adds to your pot. It's 30 minutes and we'll help you see. Fun for you and me.
1: Dave and Susan from Manchester were in the garden. The new free electric band that you've added to the fan is so good, it keeps us really cool. It's brilliant. What's the song we're talking about? Well, I get to that featured year being 1992, but more importantly, who's going to pick the record of the day?

0: That's Albert Hammond and the Free Electric Band. I can tell you in this round, Mac, Linda, Ellen, Bernie, Peter, Susan all got it correct. Don't forget, we're totting up those scores.
1: Score them all and have no fear. Choose your song from any year. The hourly tops your time to shine. Get those answers and you'll be fine.
0: Alan and Patricia from Glasgow were talking, and they were walking the dog. We've been together the longest time, haven't we? Said yes, over 48 years now, and the dog's still around. What's the song we're talking about? Will I get to that featured year? But more importantly, who's going to pick the record of the day?

I'll go Linda, Alan, Penny, Wills, Bernie and David all got it correct. Right, let's have a look at the next one. Linda and Bob from Bristol. We're at a bus stop. Don't forget to knock on wood before you leave. Why is that? Well, it's always lucky. Oh, okay. I'll remember that and do it. What's the song we're talking about? Well, I'll get to that featured year, but more importantly, who's going to pick the record of the day?

0: Knock on wood. Continuing in this round, Mac, Mary, Susan, Wills, David, Penny and Bernie all got it correct. Now, if you're getting stuck, don't worry, you can always ask your friends to help you.
1: Test your friends. Let's hear them cheer. Each title guest, your song gets near. So take the challenge. Come on, let's go. With a tune to make your juices flow.
0: Last one is Kevin and Emma from Cardiff. We're having a quiet lunch. This tune you're whistling is getting on my nerves. Do you think so? Can't you tell me what I'm whistling? Because it's driving me mad as well. What's the song we're talking about? Will I get to that featured year? It'll be 1992, three, I should say. More importantly, who's going to pick the record of the day? Moment of truth.

0: How'd you get on? We're going to find out after this.
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2: The judges' scores are in.
0: They are indeed, I can tell you. With 3 points, it's Alan, Penny, Wills and Margot. 4 points is Mary, Susan, David, Bernie and Peter. But with a staggering 5 points, it's today's winner, which is Mac.
3: Congratulations!
0: Mac says, if I'm lucky enough to win, Mel, could I have the Eternal Flame by the Bangles? I love this record very much. It'd be great to hear it.
3: Well done, well done, well done.
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thanks, Mac, for getting this one. The Bangles, Eternal Flame. And congratulations to everybody at home taking part two. Well done for everyone. When I

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3: 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He takes you back into the past. 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Hey, so why not tune in at 3 and you will see why the 3 o'clock thrill is making a kill.
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0: And today's The Proclaimers are a Scottish rock duo formed in 1983 by the twin brothers, Craig and Charlie Reid, born the 5th of March 1962. They came to the attention with their 1987 single, Letter from America, this one.

That's the Proclaimers' Letters from America, which reached number 3 in the United Kingdom, and in 1988 single, I'm Gonna Be 500 Miles, which topped the charts in Australia, which we were playing next, Ireland and New Zealand. The duo's biggest album, Sunshine on Leith, 1988, has been certified multi-platinum in Australia and Canada, selling over 2 million copies worldwide, including around 700,000 copies in the United States. The Proclaimers have sold over 5 million albums worldwide. Last one I've got for you is I'm going to be 5,000 miles, or actually 500.

0: That's the Proclaimers, and of course I'm going to be 500 miles. The Proclaimers' style draws from a diversity of influences, including country, folk, punk, rock, and they're playing a range of, has included roots rock as well, alternative rock and folk rock, and their music is typically by the Scottish accents. The Proclaimers often tour internationally and have released 12 studio albums since 1987, the most recent being 2022, Dentures Out, as well as 3 compilation albums and a DVD. We'll put them away now, bring out another act next time.
1: Your 3 o'clock drill.
2: Let's have a little breaky poo.
3: Let's have a little breaky poo. We'll be back in just a sec.
0: Well, at the top of the hour, we gave you the heads up to get your kettle ready. All you need is a chocky bicky. Have you got it?

0: Let's go to Zoe and find out who's joining us. Who's joining us today, Zoe?
1: Thanks, Mal. Joining us today for the Kit Kat Tea Break is Jenny and Tom. Jenny's got her Garibaldi biscuits. Tom's got a trio. Jenny always tries to beat Tom to the dunk, but she just can't do it. One, two, three, dunk.
2: Have a break. Have a Kit Kat. Crispy, crunchy chocolate too. Have a break. Have a Kit Kat.
0: Now, in order for us to join a tea break, we have to get Desmond up. He's a Dalek and he always gets into trouble. And the only way we can wake him up is with a jingle. So what we do is we press this jingle, he hears it, he wakes up. But Zoe has to be on hand to find out what he's been up to. And he's always up to mischief. So let's find out what he's been up to today.
3: Now it is time for a break. So let's break.
4: Would you like a cup of tea?
1: Yes, Desmond, I would like a cup of tea. Two sugars, please. Desmond, what have you been doing? Why are there broken cups everywhere? Oh, I see. You tried to pick the cup up with your plunger. It fell on the floor and cracked. And to cover it up, you just shoved it in the sink. It's a good job your plunger's at me. Otherwise, I'd never have known. You're getting worse.
4: Would you like a cup of tea?
0: Yes, I would, please, Desmond. Thank you.
5: Tea is such a pleasant drink.

0: I will if 12 flame to you. 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Sugar, oh, 2 lumps, please. Divine. Thanks.
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2: How'd you get on with in the title? The first one, Stay With Me by The Faces, we asked you the question, what was the band's original name before they shortened it? But they're previously known as The Small Faces. Number two, Judy in Disguise with Glasses by John Freed and The Playboys. Where was this track actually recorded? It was cut in a small studio in Tyler, Texas. Number three, Stuck With You by Huey Lewis and the News. What film did the band famously appear in? You knew it, didn't you? Yes, it was a memorable scene in Back to the Future. Number four, Get It Over With by Sharon Benson. If you checked out www.malwayneradio.com, you'd have seen I was singing along with her. All you got to tell me is what year did this come out? It was 1981. This Guy's in Love by Herb Albert. Who wrote the song? It was composed by Burt Bacharach and Hal David. Number six, Dance With Me Tonight, Ollie Murs. What TV show did Ollie first rise to fame? It was, he got his big break on The X Factor. Number seven, Without You by Nilsson. What is Nilsson's first name? It's Harry, of course. Harry Nilsson. Number eight, I Want to Stay With You, Gallagher and Lyle. Where are those pair from? Both from Scotland. Number nine, Dancing My Father, Luther Vandross. Who co-wrote the song with Luther? It was Richard Marx. Number 10, Love the One You're With, The Supremes and The Four Tops. Who originally wrote and recorded that song? It wasn't a Motown artist. It was Stephen Stills. Number 11, last but not least, I'm Stoned In Love With You by The Stylistics. What Philly soul producer worked closely with them? It was Tom Bell. He was their main producer and arranger. Now we've got three great records to put your feet up with for your afternoon delight. If anyone dares disturb you, tell them you're having your afternoon delight tea break, and whatever it is, you'll deal with it after your break. And don't worry, I won't even disturb your break. I'll tell you what those records are called after your break. So enjoy.
1: With Mal Wayne. Just right for tea time.

says that's one of her favourite records. So the first one you heard was The Year of the Cat, Al Stewart. Then followed up with By Behind Closed Doors, Charlie Ridge. And last but not least, Eugene Wilde and Gotta Get You Home With Me Tonight. They're the three records for tea.

0: It's today's classic artist from the Vintage Record Library.
1: And today it's Purple Harum. Original lineup was Bobby Harrison, Matthew Fisher, Gary Brooker, and David Knight and Ray Royer. In April 1967, the group entered Olympic Studios in London to record their debut single, A Whiter Shade of Pale. They were joined by the session drummer Billy Eden in place of Harrison. Though Harrison did play on the B-side, Lime Street Blues, produced by Denny Cordell and sound engineer Keith Grant, with a structure reminiscent of the Baroque music, the song featured a cantata melody loosely based on John Sebastian Bach's Orchestral Suite No. 3 in D major, played by Fisher's Hammond organ. The enthusiastic response from listeners of the pirate radio station Radio London prompted Deram Records to rush release the single for the 12th of May 1967. It was an instant worldwide success, reaching number one on the UK singles chart for 6 weeks and the same spot in 11 countries in 3 weeks. It became the fastest selling record by a new group. In the US, it peaked at number 5, and the song has since sold over a staggering 10 million copies worldwide. Around the same time, Cordell suggested that Jonathan Weston be brought in to co-manage the band with Stevens. Here it is then, the major record that sold 10 million records.

That's Purple Harum there, Wider Shade of Power, with the group's follow-up, a single, Homburg, which I shall be playing next, was released in September 1967. The song reached number 6 in the UK, number 34 in the US. In the same month, their debut album, Purple Harum, recorded between the two hit singles, was released in the US. Brooker said its release soon after the single put the band in good stead in the US, but the problems created by the lineup changes, subsequent lawsuits, and the new management delayed its release. In the UK, this was until December. Brooker said it was at this point where the band had lost the British audience. Here is Homburg.

That's Merkel Harum there and Homburg. Well, in 2018, the band again toured in Europe, including an orchestra show at London Palladium on the 9th of October. They commenced in 2019 with a Caribbean cruise hosted by Justin Hayward, with many well-known rock artists and acts, and a US tour was due to follow. Booker, the only consistent member of the band and the main songwriter, died in 19th of February 2022. The band website described him as a brightly shining, irreplaceable light in the music industry. A Wider Shade of Pale entered the UK official single sales chart, top 100, at number 38 on the 25th of February 2022. After his death, Merkel Harum disbanded for good. We'll put them away now, bring out another act next time.

0: which guesses the track. Now, are you sure it wasn't hard or too obscure? Here comes the answer, loud and clear. If you've got it, you can cheer.
1: Well, Tommy, Tanya, Ron, Vic, Liz, Max and Ray all told me it was Ollie Murs and Troublemaker. How did we get it in a studio like this?

0: That's Ollie Murs and Troublemaker.
1: Did you guess the track? Is it a pat on the back or try again, Jack?
0: We can look at the lost theme after this one for Donald, I should say, after this. Oh, and-

0: And Donald said he loved this series so much that he eventually, well, it helped him in his career. What are we talking about?
1: From a TV show gone by, it's Lost Theme. But what is it?
0: Let's go to you, Zoe, and find out.
2: Thanks, Mal. Today's Lost Theme is The Rockford Files. It starred James Garner as Jim Rockford, Noah Beery as Joseph Rocky Rockford, Joe Santos as Sergeant Dennis Becker, Stuart Margolin as Angel Martin, and Gretchen Corbett as Beth Davenport. The show ran for 123 episodes across 6 seasons and was created by Stephen J. Cannell and Roy Huggins. The premise follows an ex-con turned laid-back private investigator living in a trailer on the beach, solving cases while trying to avoid trouble. This one's for Donald. He loved the series. It inspired him to become a private eye. Hit it.
3: 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At the tone, leave your name and message. I'll get back to you.
4: 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You know that brown jacket? The one I said looks so great on you? Your favorite? We lost it.

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Music died. He was singing bye bye, Miss American Pie. 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

0: can't put a needle in the groove. 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

0: Hey Mel, it's the end of the show. Time to pack up and go.
1: Don't know where that time's gone once again. Got to slide away for another day. Say goodbye, Jack.
2: I'm going to have to say goodbye.
1: Say goodbye, Zoe.
3: Time has gone once again. It's time to get out of here. Put the glitter ball away. Tidy up the records. Don't forget to send all your requests in. Remember, the fun starts at 1, so we'll be back again tomorrow. See ya.
1: Thanks very much, Zoe. Remember.
4: Love you, hug you, squeeze you.
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1: So stay where you are. Great stuff coming your way. I'll catch you tomorrow. Ta-ra.

0: thing gets going then. And that brings us to the end of another fantastic show. Remember, all the respective stations will drive you home safely. 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Call in to say hi or leave a song dedication for tomorrow. Make sure to like our Facebook page, Mal Wayne in the Afternoon, to stay updated on all the fun we're having. Remember, the fun starts at 1 and I'll knock on your door till 4. We truly appreciate you tuning in today and we can't wait for you to do it all over again tomorrow. But for now, take care and keep those good vibes rolling. We'll see you soon.
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Hope you've enjoyed the show and wish you all the very best. 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

And we're off and running this week and raring to go. That's AKA Control. That's the new project of the Mystery's guitarist Callum Thompson. 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And kicking off this week's Plug-In Baby radio show, it was our namesake, Plug-In Baby from Muse, and celebrating the fact that they've just got their 8th number one album with the Wow Signal. And I'll have a track from that album a little bit later as well. Hello, how you doing? My name is Emma Scott. I hope all is well. I've got that instrumental funk rock track coming next from Mulholland Jive. After these wicked rivers, it's Horse to Water.

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It's the first play on the show this week, and loving that from Patchwork Dots. The song is Televised Screams, a three-piece alternative indie folk stroke grunge rock band from Yorkshire, from Barnsley. In fact, they're Paul, Dave and Ian as well. With that scary gap near the end of the song, nearly gave me a heart attack. Thanks, guys, for that. I'm sure we'll be getting that on another time. Got some great tunes on the way soon. We've got some rockabilly from Daryl Hyam. We'll have the new one from The Strokes. We've got Peter 118 and tons more on the Plug In Baby Radio Show.

Yeah, loving that from New York rock band Scorts. It's Head Rush, and before that, Coastal Fire Department. Bit of grunge from Guernsey. The new single from those guys available now called Everything's Dead. Third single from their forthcoming album, Bonfire of Fevered Egos, which comes out in September. Lovely. It's Emma here on the Plug In Baby Radio Show. 2 hours every week of the best guitar tunes, old and new. I hope you're enjoying the tune so far. We don't play enough rockabilly on this show as far as I'm concerned, but let's remedy that now with the UK's Daryl Hyam. This is Hell's Hotel.

That's the new single from the Dead Reds. Played it on the show last week for the first time. It just had to come on again. It's called Empire. It's available now. The new album's called The Wild, The Weird and The Godless. And that's also available now. Well worth checking out if you love blues rock. Before the Dead Reds, it was The Strokes. And by the way, if you want to get your music played on the show, go to getradioairplay.com, just like Peter118 did and August Gone did. And they're on the way soon on the Plug In Baby radio show.

from Stoke-on-Trent in the UK from Peter 118. He's been around for a while now, played a ton of Ace festivals in his time. He's for fans of Green Day, Blink 182 and many more. Check his socials for more tour info. It's Peter 118, the new single This Town on the Plug-In Baby Radio Show with Mark Emsley now as a first play. This is great. It's called Wish I Could Hate You.

Well, I guess we all have a mean streak every now and again, but not all of us, of course. That's a new one from August Gone. It's Alexandra Limonier's project. She's from Jersey, and it's a lovely bit of alternative rock for you. Her new album is called Broken People, comes out in November. Liking that, before that, Scarlet Rebels. This is happening now, and this is happening now. It's nearly the end of hour number one, but don't worry, there's a whole hour to come. We've got James Kennedy and the Underdogs with Benji Webb from Skindred on the way. We've got something new from Crosspass. We've got Least We Got Shoes, the new one from Brandon Flowers, loads of great tunes, and kicking it all off with something new from Muse, but now some classic Bowie.

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supporting the underdogs and supporting the big bands as well. It's the Plug-In Baby Radio Show. It's Emma Scott here, right here, every week, 2 hours of great guitar tunes, old and new. So I just played you James Kennedy and the Underdogs with Benji Webb from Skindred. Their new tune, Revolution, is out now, and I kicked off hour number two with Muse Unraveling from their eighth number one album, The Wow Signal. And wow, indeed, we got some great tunes coming up this hour. I've got Sweet Gorilla on the way. We've got some Jack J. Hutchinson next. And now the new one from Crosspass, a bit of rap rock featuring a violin and a viola. I mean, who knew? It's Nothing to Show on the Plug-In Baby Radio Show.

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That's the new one from London, Sweet Gorilla, as produced by Youth and recorded as live, taking inspiration from songs written by Burt Bacharach and also Roger Waters. It feels like I'm still in love. And still to come, we've got that new one from Brandon Flowers. We've got the rock cover of the opera tune from Chandra and many more on the Plug In Baby radio show.

Oh, the emotion of it all. The reimagining of Puccini's Nessun Dorma by the UK's Chandra there. Nessun Dorma, we will win. It's the Plug-In Baby Radio Show. My name's Emma Scott. And next up, the new one from The Killers frontman Brandon Flowers. First solo material from him in 15 years comes in August. It's called Thrasher. This is the new single from it. It's just glorious. It's called Plans.

Their new EP called Beyond the New Horizon comes out in September. That's the current single from iAtlas. It's 3 iAtlas on the Plug-In Baby radio show. Before that, Train, Pennsylvania Turnpike, and Brandon Flowers as well with Plans. I love that tune. So if you're in a band or you're a musician and you're looking to get radio airplay on this show, just head to the website getradioairplay.com, just like the Michael Botte band did. At least we got Shoes, and they're on the way next on the Plug-In Baby radio show.

Now that is lovely from the Michael Botte Band. It's called My Love. He's originally from just outside Pittsburgh. Now he calls Philadelphia his home. Beautiful blend of rock and country and pop. Always a good sing-along from the Michael Botte Band. That's new on the Plug-In Baby radio show this week. I've got John Karabi on and the Counting Crows next. And another newbie now from Least We Got Shoes. This is from their current album, Chapter 2. It's called Cinderella.

Another great tune from the Counting Crows from their album Butter Miracle, the complete suites that they released last year. That's called Under the Aurora. Oh, we love the Aurora. John Karabi played before that with That Memory. And that's almost it for me, Emma Scott, on this week's Plugin Baby radio show. But I'll be back same time, same place right here. If you want to get played on the show, head to the website getradioairplay.com and we'll hopefully sort you out. And let's leave you with a classic now from Bruce Springsteen. Have a great week. Lots of love.

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Hello and welcome to my Blues Cafe with me, Steve James. I have a full hour of blues lined up for you today. And if you love the blues, then stay tuned for the next hour. I have some great artists coming up. I've got T-Bone Walker, Coco Taylor, Robin Trower, and Els Bailey, just to name a few. And my artist of the week this week is Bob Coriator and Friends from his Doing the Shout album. So that's a lot of blues to play in 1 hour. So sit back with me, Steve James, and enjoy the ride. And to start the show today, T-Bone Walker was born May the 28th, 1910, and was an American blues singer, guitarist, songwriter, and multi-instrumentalist. He was a pioneer and innovator of the jump blues and electric blues sound. In 2018, Rolling Stone magazine ranked him number 37 on its list of the greatest, or the 100 greatest guitarists of all time. Walker was posthumously inducted into the Blues Hall of Fame in 1980 and the Rock and Roll Hall of Fame in 1987. So from the Black History album released by Delmark Records, here is T-Bone Walker with a song called I Hate to See You Go.

And that was T-Bone Walker there with a song called I Hate to See You Go. Coco Taylor was born Cora Ann Wharton in 1928 and was an American singer whose style encompassed Chicago blues, electric blues, rhythm and blues, and soul blues. She began singing in blues clubs in Chicago, and she was spotted by none other than Willie Dixon in 1962. And this led to more opportunities for performing, and she got her first recording contract in 1965 with Checker Records. This next recording is from Coco's 1981 From the Heart of a Woman album, released on Alligator Records. This is Blowtop Blues by Coco Taylor.

And that's Coco Taylor there with a song called Blow Top Blues. And you're listening to The Blues Cafe with me, Steve James. And remember, if you'd like me to play your favourite blues song, or you'd like me to dedicate a song to someone, then all you have to do is to go to my website, stevejamesblues.com. There you'll find a request form. Just fill that in with the name of the song and the artist performing it, and I'll play your choice on a future show. Also, if you're a blues artist that wants to contribute to the show, then again, go to my website, stevejamesblues.com. There you'll find an artist page. Just let me know how to get some of your music and tell me a little bit about yourself, and I'll feature your work on a future show. And one of the regular features on the show is Artist of the Week, and this week it's Bob Coriator and friends from his Doing the Shout album. The Viztone label group announced the release, Doing the Shout, on February the 28th, 2025. This album celebrates the career milestone of Bob Coriator, as it's his 30th album release. So from Doing the Shout, here is my Artist of the Week this week, Bob Coriator and friends, with a song called Just a Dream.

And that's Bob Coriator and Friends there with a song called Just a Dream. And Bob Coriator and Friends are my artists of the week this week, so more from them later on in the show. Robin Trower was born 9th of March 1945 and is an English rock guitarist who achieved success with Procol Harum throughout 1967 to 1971, and then again as a band leader of his own power trio known as the Robin Trower Band. So from Come and Find Me, here is Robin Trower with a song called A Little Bit of Freedom.

And that was Robin Trower there with A Little Bit of Freedom. And you're listening to The Blues Cafe with me, Steve James. Time now for a regular feature that I put into the show each week. It's the Something Old, Something New, Maybe Borrowed, But Always Blue. Here we look at a blues tune recorded in the past and then the same song recorded more recently by a different artist. It's a feature in the show that I would like you to contribute to. So what about if you've got an idea for the same song by two artists? Maybe the original, then a second version covered by a different artist. Well, if you do, go to my website, stevejamesblues.com. There you'll find a request form. Just fill that in with the name of the song and the two artists performing it, and I'll feature your choice on a future show. The tune today is called St. James's Infirmary. It's an American blues and jazz standard that emerged, like many others, from folk traditions. Louis Armstrong brought the song to lasting fame through his 1928 recording, on which Don Redmond is named as composer. Later releases credit Joe Primrose, a pseudonym used by musical manager, promoter and publisher Irvin Mills. So let's start with that 1928 version. Here is Louis Armstrong with St. James Infirmary.

When I die, I want you to dress me in straight leg shoes, box back coat and a Stetson hat. Put a $20 gold piece on my watch chain so the boys will know that

Well, that was Louis Armstrong featuring his Savoy Ballroom 5 with St. James Infirmary. Now, a more up-to-date version of the song is by Gary B.B. Coleman, who was born January the 1st, 1947. He's a soul blues guitarist, singer and songwriter. And from his greatest hits album, here is Gary B.B. Coleman with his version of St. James Infirmary.

That was Gary B.B. Coleman there with his version of St. James Infirmary. And what a great version that was. And you're listening to The Blues Cafe with me, Steve James. Time now for the weekly feature called Joker in the Peck. This is a regular feature in the show where every week I'll play a tune that's not necessarily blues. It's just a song that I love and I want to share with you. This week's Joker is Everybody Hurts by R.E.M. It was from their 8th studio album, Automatic for the People, and that was released in 1992. It peaked at number 29 on the US Billboard Hot 100. The song also reached the top 10 on the charts of Australia, Canada, France, Iceland, Ireland, Netherlands, and the United Kingdom. Much of the song was written by drummer Bill Berry, although because R.E.M. share songwriting credits among the members, it's actually unknown how much he actually wrote. So here it is, my Joker in the Pack this week, a song that's not blues, just one I love and I want to share with you. It's R.E.M. and Everybody Hurts.

0: And that's REM there with Everybody Hurts. And that's been my joker in the pack this week, a song that's not necessarily blues, just one I love, and I wanted to share it with you. So I hope you enjoyed that one with me. Time now for a second song from my artist of the week, Bob Coriatore and Friends. From there, doing the Shout album. Here is That Don't Appease Me.
1: Well,

And that was Bob Corriotor and Friends with That Don't Appease Me. Els Bailey is a British singer-songwriter from Bristol. Her roots and blues-based music is given a special touch by her smoky voice. She particularly counts Janis Joplin as one of her role models. Angel from Montgomery is a song written by John Prine, originally appearing on his self-titled 1971 album, called, of course, just John Prine. The song has been covered extensively by various artists, but this version, released as a single in 2019 by Els Bailey, I think is particularly nice.

And that's Els Bailey there with Angel from Montgomery. Joanne Shaw Taylor was born in Wensbury, West Midlands. She grew up in Solihull and was inspired in her early teens to play the blues after hearing Stevie Ray Vaughan, Albert Collins and Jimi Hendrix. Dave Stewart heard Taylor play and invited her to join his supergroup on tour in Europe during 2002. So from Black and Gold, here is Joanne Shaw Taylor with Hell of a Good Time.

And that was Joanne Shaw Taylor there with Hell of a Good Time. And I've just got time, I think, to put in a bit of Howlin' Wolf. And who wouldn't? So here he is, with Sitting on Top of the World.

And that was Howling Wolf there with Sitting on Top of the World. But looking at the time, I'm going to have to bring today's show to a close. My name is Steve James and you've been listening to my Blues Cafe. So thank you for joining me for the last hour. It's been my pleasure to bring the blues to you. So have a great week and stay safe. And I will catch you the same time, same place next week for some more great blues. And to play us out of the show today, I've got Lucky Peterson with a song called Blues in My Blood. My name's Steve James, and I'm going to catch you very soon.

0: 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It's me again. It's 2 hours of the 90s and the noughties.
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0: Going back with the tunes, the 90s and the noughties, going back to yesteryear. 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
0: It's time to turn it up with Mick.

taking it straight back down to where it all began. 1990, Robert Palmer and UB40. And yes, it is that one. I'll be your baby tonight.

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0: So you're tuned into the right station at the right time. 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
1: You're tuned into the right place at the right time. It's only Blinkin' Mick Hall.

0: So doing your memories from the 90s and the noughties, what have you had on this last half an hour? Gattaca's Passion, Gusto, Disco's Revenge, Wild Child with the Renegade Master, and MGMT. Kids, what does this button do? It's only Black Eyed Peas.
1: Gotta get that. Gotta get that. Gotta get that.

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1: Your Naughty's a Naughty Show, nearly done for another week. 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

0: What's up? This is Pink. I'm never gonna let it dance
1: 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Oh, I just wanna pop it up to my records. 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
2: Good evening and welcome to Spark Flame Radio with myself, DJ Paul. You've got me until about 5 tonight, this evening, UK time. Right, what have we got in store for you? We've got a mixture of genres tonight. About half 8, I'm going to put some more remixes on to get you in the mood for DJ Smurfy show, who follows me at 9 p.m. tonight. And no doubt it will be another cracking show from him. What else have we got in store for you? I've got a bit of an announcement to make, or a request, I should say, from you listeners out there. And shall we just pop over to the Chatsy chat room and see who we've got in there this evening? Let's say hello to DJ Jojo, our projects manager. Hope you're keeping warm tonight, Jojo, no doubt. And let's say from all the way up in Biddy, Bonnie Wee Scotland, we've got John, one of our loyal listeners. I hope you're doing okay up there, John. I hope you had some good luck with the fishing today, if you've gone fishing. That first track you heard was, what have I done with it now? Ah, there it is. I Just Can't Get Enough. That was the extended version by Heard and Fitz featuring Abigail Bailey. And right, got something to remind Jojo about. She's on puppy duties tonight, so if she starts barking tonight, I do apologise, because I think Jojo has forgotten her duties tonight. So, let's get on with the show. Enough blah, blah, blah, blah. Right, up next we've got a bit of Caribbean Blue by Big Mountain.

Oh, yes, that was Big Mountain there with Caribbean Blue. I haven't heard that one in ages. I quite like that, actually. Up next for you, I've got Corey Kent with Love Someone Else.

Oh, yes, that was Corey Kent there with Love Someone Else. I'd never heard that one until I played it to myself earlier on. I quite like that, actually. And up next is another track I'd never heard of before until earlier on today. It's by Megan Moroney, and it's called, and I do apologise for the shouting in the background, and it's called No Caller ID.

0: well, it's Zipper here for Rainbow. Oh, is your name George Rainbow? Oh, hello, Paul. I wanted to know that, Sir George. Oh, yes, but I wanted to do it as well, Zippy. Maybe I could say Spark Flame Radio. Oh, yes, but I wanted to do that part, Zippy.
1: Oh, yes, that was Megan Mulroney there with No Caller ID. And, oh, yes, so that was George and Zippy from Rainbow saying good evening. And, let's see what we got. Who wants a bit of James Arthur? So here we go. Bit of James Arthur now with Free Falling.
2: Maybe I'm free falling.

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1: And that was a short announcement by our very own projects manager DJ Joe. Right, as Joe said, there are ways of contacting us, as you just heard there. This announcement I was going to mention, as Joe just mentioned in that little advert, it's coming up to our 1 year anniversary. I may get a little telling off about this because I'm doing off my own back. I've had a thought about this. We're putting our heads together amongst the DJs of what to do to celebrate the birthday of the station. But then I just thought to myself, what about the listeners having a say of what shows they want to hear? So if you've got any ideas, you can contact us on our webpage, which is www.sparkflameradio.co.uk. And you can leave a comment on the comments page, and one of our management team will get back to you with your suggestions. So up next for you, I've got a bit of Pink and All Out of Fight.

Oh, yeah, so that was Pink there with All Out of Fight. Up next for you, I've got a bit of Rachel Platten and Mercy.

0: Oh yes, that was Rachel Platten there with Mercy. Up next, got a bit of reggae for you. It's Shaggy featuring Chronix and Bridges.
1: You ready? You ready? You're gonna be a part of history. It's never been done the first time.

Yes, that was Shaggy featuring Chronix there with Bridges. Let's just pop into the Chatsy chat room. And John has come up with an idea for two shows. One to be punk, which is a good idea, and the other one is classical. I don't think we've ever played classical on this station, but that's another good idea. We will look into both of them. I do believe the punk one may be after 9 o'clock, after the watershed. And I had a thought just now. If there's anybody that wants to have a show, say the year they were born, just that 12 months of the year that they were born, they just want music from that year, by all means, put your idea into the comment section on our website, which is www.sparkflameradio.co.uk, and we will see what we can do. Right, up next for you, I've got a bit of Rihanna and Lift Me Up.

Oh, yes, that was Rihanna there with Lift Me Up. And John in the chat room has said he's never heard that one. First time I've heard this. And I like it. John, it's from the film Wakanda Forever. And, yes, it is an epic track, that one. Up next for you, I have got To Love Someone by Benson Boone.

Oh, yes, and that was Benson Boone there, To Love Someone, epic track. Right, this next track is especially for John in the Chatsy chat room. I'm not going to say what it is, I'm just going to play it. So enjoy, John.

Oh, yes, that was Luciano Pavarotti there with Nessun Dorma. John did enjoy that, actually. He says he could listen to classical all day long. So could I. John might correct me in the chat room that I might be wrong here, but I'm almost sure he performed that at the 1990 World Cup. And again, I could be wrong. So, up next for you, I've got a bit of Purple Rain, but this is with a difference. This is Radio Riddler featuring Ali Campbell.

Oh, yes, that's Radio Riddler there featuring Ali Campbell with Purple Rain. Up next for you, I've got a bit of Kylie Rose with Healing.

I do apologise for that. Got the old gremlins again. That was Kylie Rose there with Healing. And up next for you, let me just get what I'm going to put on before the system gremlins decided to appear. I'm going to play a bit of Enya now with Caribbean Blue.

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1: Ah, yes, and that was Caribbean Blue there by Enya. Up next for you now, I've got Triple Play. One of the tracks in here, I sent, I don't know, people, obviously people's heard of Facebook, the reels on there, come across an artist, well, a young lady by the name of Mandy Fisher, who rewrites songs. Well, she does remixes, but she calls them rewrites. And she did a rewrite dedicated to her mum, You Raised Me Up. And I sent DJ Smurfy a copy of it, of the reel. And I was told off because it made him cry. I know why. It's a very emotional song, and this goes out to all the people that have sadly lost their mums. And the second track by her is called Dance With My Father. It's also an emotional song. And but the first track is a track that I played last week. The Mega Mix, it's by Dax, called To Be A Man. But this is the shorter version, not 10 minutes and something long. So, here we go. I hope you like this trio. So, enjoy.

0: I hope you enjoyed the triple play there. Yes, very meaningful, those songs. The first one you had was To Be a Man by Dax, and then you Raise Me Up. It's a Mum Rewrite by Mandy Fisher. And then you had Dance With My Father by Mandy Fisher. Very touching, those last two songs. Right, I've got to apologise to DJ Smurfy. He sent me a message with crying emojis. I do apologise, that's twice in 1 week. Right, I'm going to make it up to him now. I'm going to play a bit of Bass Hunter now. I promised myself.
1: Jonas, they found her. You need to get to the hospital.

Oh, yes, that was based on today with I Promise Myself. Up next, I've got a bit of Celine Dion's I'm Alive Dance Remix.

Oh yeah, so that was Celine Dion there with I'm Alive, a dance remix. Up next, before that, DJ Smurfy covered the reggae show on last Saturday, and he did a fantastic job. I put in a request for a song by Yellow Man called Zunga Zunga Zunga Zunga Zen. He thought I was taking the mickey. So I said to him, I said, no, it is a song. So I'm going to play it now. It's by Yellow Man, and it's Zunga Zunga Zunga Zunga Zen. So, DJ Smurfy, hope you enjoy this one. Do enjoy.

Oh, yeah, so it was Gentleman. There was Zunga, Zunga, Zunga, Zane. Try saying that when you have one too many. Right, up next for you, I got... Oops, I forgot to change the track. And I'm going to play a bit of Erasure now. And a little respect, it's a remix.

0: And that was Rachel Platten there with Lone Ranger. And before that, you had Erasure with A Little Respect, the remix. And, right, what's up next? I've got a bit of UB40 with Impossible Love.
1: Allez!

Oh, yes, that's UB40 there with Impossible Love. Up next for you, it's The Rivers of Babylon, Boney M with DJ Ice Love Remix.

Oh, yes, that was Boney M there with the Rivers of Babylon. DJ Ice Love remix. All right, it's come to that time of the show where I'm going to bid you a fond farewell. And John in the Chatsy chat room asked for some, say that he liked classical earlier on, and I played him Pavarotti's Nessun Dorma for him. Now I'm going to end the show with another bit of classical. So I'm going to bid you a fond farewell until next week. Take care, stay safe, and please do join DJ Smurfy for his show straight after me. And no doubt there'll be some cheeky banter, and he will be taking the mickey out of me, which he usually does, and I hope Bella Boo takes over the reins, because I expect she'll do a better job. And so I'm going to leave you now with Beethoven, Symphony No. 7 in A major.

Greetings and welcome to this week's edition of Reggae Through the Decades. We're going to be playing your great reggae music from the 60s, 70s, 80s and 90s. And we're going to start off with this classic track. We have a big ska hit from Eric Monty Morris with the song Humpty Dumpty, recorded with producer Prince Buster. The musicians are the Drumbago All-Stars and it was released on Prince Buster's Records and here in the UK on Blue Beat. Eric, a Jamaican ska and rock steady singer, began his career in the 50s, entering talent contests like the Via John Opportunity Hour show. After the 1961 hit Humpty Dumpty, he performed in the United States at the 1964 New York World's Fair as part of a Jamaican group of musicians that also included the likes of Millie Small, Jimmy Cliff, Byron Lee and the Dragonaires. He recorded with Prince Buster, Duke Reed, Clancy Eccles, Lee Scratch Perry, and in the late 70s, Eric emigrated to the United States, living in Washington, D.C., San Diego, before settling in Florida. So here comes a humble nursery rhyme given a reggae vibe. Here comes Eric Monty Morris and Humpty Dumpty.

coming up next, we've got another duo and another big ska hit. It's called I Don't Need Your Love. It was also released in 1963 and it was sung by Chuck and Dobby. Well, Chuck was Charles Joseph and Dobby was Highland Ralph Dobson, better known as Dobby Dobson. Now, the group was very short-lived indeed. They released around about 8 songs in total as Dobby Dobson went on to have a successful solo career starting off in the early 60s. So here it comes from 1963, Chuck and Dobby and the hit, I Don't Need Your Love.

Big classic Scar Hit is next from Andy and Joey, recorded with the Scatterlights and produced by Clement Stodd. The song You're Wondering Now has been covered by quite a few artists. Artists like Doreen Schaefer and the Scatterlights, The Specials, and even Amy Winehouse. So we're going to hear from Andy, who was Ruby Anderson, and Joey, who was Joanne Dennis, with this Scar classic from the 60s. It is called You're Wondering Now, and this is Andy and Joey.

And now we're going to hear from Derek Morgan with a song called Tougher Than Tough, Rudy's in Court. It was produced by Leslie Kong in 1967, and it's a true example of grace under pressure, because Derek was actually threatened by a dangerous rude boy called Busby, who wanted a song made to celebrate rude boys, and that rude boys feared nothing. And when the song was actually released, dangerous rude boy Busby actually loved it. He was celebrating wildly, but sadly his life got cut short, because on hearing the song played at a dance, he accidentally spilled over some wine glasses belonging to a rival gang's girlfriends, and a 12-year-old boy, obviously trying to get into the gang, walked up to Busby and shot him in the head at close range. Let's hear the song, Derek Morgan and Tougher Than Tough.

Coming up next, we're going to hear from Prince Buster and Shaking Up Orange Street, that was released in 1967. Now, it's a classic ska song, bordering rock steady, of course. But the signature tune doesn't seem to have belonged to Prince Buster, because at the same time, released quite literally within weeks of each other, was a song called Pressure and Slide, made famous by the Tenors. Both songs share the rhythm, but the rhythm is called Pressure and Slide and not Shaking Up Orange Street. So it leads me to believe that, of course, the Tenors version was the original. Anyway, here comes Prince Buster and his All-Stars and Shaking Up Orange Street.

0: Now for a bit of a novelty song, although it isn't really, it's quite serious. Now, from 67, this is the Pyramids. Now, they were formerly the Bees, and later they became the skinhead band Simmerip. But for now, they are the Pyramids. And they worked with Equals singer Eddie Grant, who was now managing them, and released most of their records on the President record label, which was his label. Now, this is quite a nice song, actually. It's called Train to Rainbow City, and these are the Pyramids.
1: This train is bound for Rainbow City. All aboard!

All of the black people are the same. We're going to have a song now from Delroy Wilson, Once Upon a Time, recorded in 1968 with producer Stranger Cole. Delroy Wilson was a reggae singer and a reggae pioneer. Began recording his songs in 1962 for Cox and Dodd, aged just 13, and he recorded songs written by Lee Perry whilst at Studio One. He recorded with other producers and other record labels, and he had great success with producer Bunny Stryker Lee in the late 60s and early 70s. Delroy recorded also for UK record label Trojan Records, and he toured the UK in 1970. So here's the song, Once Upon a Time, which was produced by Stranger Cole.

Also from 1968, we have this classic from Hopeton Lewis and Phyllis Dillon, and the track called Get on the Right Track. It's another Rocksteady classic. This time it was recorded at Treasure Isle with Duke Reed as producer and the musicians being Tommy McCook and the Supersonics. Here it comes, Hopeton and Phyllis, and Get on the Right Track.

The Abyssinians were Donald Manning, Bernard Collins and Linford Manning, calling themselves after an early name for Ethiopia. The Abyssinians, along with Burning Spear and Bob Marley and the Wailers, gave birth to the roots reggae scene. The Abyssinians first recorded Sata Masa Ghana in 1969 with Clement Dodds. He didn't release the song, and the group had to later buy the song off of him and release it, which quickly became an anthem among the Rastafarians. But it's their next single, Declaration of Rights, that we shall hear. Recorded in 71, is another seminal roots reggae classic. Backing vocals come from Leroy Sibbles and George Henry. The song deals with other Rasta themes, legacy of slavery and standing up for one's rights. Here's the Abyssinians and Declaration of Rights.

Got a classic track here from Bob Andy, born Keith Anderson. This was actually released in 1974, recorded at the Harry J Studios and released on Wildflower Records with producer Lloyd Chalmers. It's a song called Fire Burning, and he later did another version of it in the 80s. But we're going to play the original from 1974, Mr. Bob Andy and Fire Burning.

Going to have a track from Big Youth next, Born Manly Buchanan. This is from 1975, working with the producer Prince Tony Robinson. It was released as a single, and it's called House of Dreadlocks.

Now we're going to have a bit of You Roy. This is called Chalice in the Palace. It was off the debut LP from 1975 called Dread in a Babylon. And it's backing by Skins, Flesh and Bones and the Soul Syndicate. So here is You Roy and Chalice in the Palace.

Here comes Jar Lion with a sort of a bit of a cover version-ish from the Junior Mervyn's Police and Thieves tune. But it's called Soldier and Police War, and it got to number one in the UK reggae charts. Jar Lion is Patrick Francis, and this was released on Island Records with Lee Scratch Perry as producer. The

The Upsetters from 1976. So here is Soldier and Police War by Jalayan.

Gotta have a Mighty Diamond song now, and we're going to take this one from 1978. Took off the album called Stand Up to Your Judgment. It was also as a B-side to the A-side single called Sweet Lady from 1978. Recorded at Channel One Studios with Jojo Hookim. This is the Mighty Diamonds with the song Jar. We'll work it.

Got a track coming up next from Johnny Clark. This is from 1978. Working with that producer, Mr. Bunny Stryker Lee. The backing band is The Aggravators, and it's off the album King in the Arena. It was also released as a single, and it's called Peace and Love in the Ghetto. This is Mr. Johnny Clark.

Now for some Gregory Isaacs. We're going to take this single that was recorded in 1979 on the African Museum record label, which was a record label that was owned by Gregory Isaacs and Errol Dunkley. So here's the song called Poor and Clean.

Hi, and welcome to Showtime with me, Bob A. Baker. I've got a love song show for you this time, 14 tracks. Gonna run them all back to back. Hopefully you'll be able to listen to the show with your loved one together, or maybe virtually, and let the music bring you together. Let's start it all off with Sister Sledge.

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Love, they will be done.